I tried to scream, but my head was underwater. They called me weak, like I'm not just somebody's daughter. It could have been a nightmare.

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1: Grab my glasses, I'm out the door. I'm gonna hit this city.
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town's lost its faith. Our colors will fade eventually. 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Oh my, my, oh my, my love, I take one look at you, you're taking me out.

Seguinos en Instagram. @Berlin177. I want to talk to you. The last time we talked, Mr. Smith, you reduced me to tears. I promise you it won't happen again.

'cause it's all gone south. Oh love, make the hurt not hurt, 'cause the pills don't work, they just make it

0: before you go, there's something I want you to have.
1: Oh, it's beautiful. But wait a minute, isn't this...
0: Yeah, yes it is.
1: But I thought the old lady dropped it into the ocean in the air.
0: Well, baby, I went down and got it for you.
1: Aw, you shouldn't have.

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0: 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I'm going on during this time. I feel there's no one to save me. This all or nothing really got away. You're driving me crazy.

cause it's all gone south. Oh love, make the hurt not hurt, cause the pills don't work, they just make it

two, two. Well, gotta go. I'm almost at the bridge now. Oh, shit, I forgot.